0: have my faith in you. Just like I have a faith on my dad, who would never stab me in the back. I have a faith on my sister too. Even though I cannot resist her, true. I have a faith on my mom, who can never do me no wrong. I have a faith on my brother, who can treat me like no other. But most of all, I have my faith in you. Faith is all we have. You and I.
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I'm not saying we're better than the rest, or the rest is better on the test. We're just talking quality time here. That's why we're saying listen to Mine or Mine here. The station. Desperation. Escalation. Deep driving frustration. Looking for a reason to bring together my nation. You and we. Going 101.

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1: I'm talking unity here. I'm not saying you're better than the rest or the rest is better on the test. We're just talking quality time here. That's why we're saying listen to Mine or Mine here. The station. Desperation. Escalation. Deep driving frustration. Looking for a reason to bring together my nation. You and we. Going 101.

0: have my faith in you. Just like I have a faith on my dad, who would never stab me in the back. I have a faith on my sister too. Even though I cannot resist her, true. I have a faith on my mom, who can never do me no wrong. I have a faith on my brother, who can treat me like no other. But most of all, I have my faith in you. Faith is all we have. You and I.
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0: Friday, 12th of Zilhaj, May the 29th, 2026. This is Radio Pakistan, the news read by Daman Zaman. The headlines. The Prime Minister has reiterated Pakistan's commitment to strengthening the global peace efforts through active participation in the United Nations peacekeeping missions. The President says the government is working to resolve issues being faced by the people. The Deputy Prime Minister has appreciated China's role as a stabilizing force for these women at Dublin today.
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0: 4 p.m. Pakistan Standard Time. Assalamu alaikum. This is Radio Pakistan. The news read by Zahra Sikandar. First, the headlines. President and Prime Minister have reiterated Pakistan's steadfast commitment to global peace. Deputy Prime Minister is in Washington to meet U.S. Secretary of State. Interior Minister has lauded Muslim World League's efforts in promoting Islamic awareness. And in Tri-Nation Women's T20 Series, Pakistan will play against West Indies in Dublin today. Now the news in detail. President Asif Ali Zardari has reaffirmed Pakistan's strong support for United Nations peacekeeping. In his message on International Day of United Nations Peacekeepers, he expressed solidarity with all peacekeepers serving under the United Nations flag in pursuit of peace and stability across the world. The President said, "We honor the courage and commitment of 183 Pakistani peacekeepers who laid down their lives in the service of international peace and security."
1: Karachi, Lahore, Islamabad, Peshawar, Quetta, Hyderabad, Faisalabad, Sialkot, Multan, Bahawalpur, Sargodha, Larkana, Mithi, Bichha, Khairpur, Kohat, Pannu, Abbottabad, and Mirpur Azad Kashmir. 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

0: 6 p.m. Pakistan's Standard Time. Assalamu alaikum. This is Radio Pakistan, the news read by Zahra Sikandar. First, the headlines. President and Prime Minister have reiterated Pakistan's steadfast commitment to global peace. Deputy Prime Minister is in Washington to meet U.S. Secretary of State. Interior Minister has lauded Muslim World League's efforts in promoting Islamic awareness. Hundreds of thousands of Hujjaj gathered at Mina to perform Rani al-Jamarat for third consecutive day today. And in Indian illegally occupied Jammu and Kashmir, Indian forces continued massive operation for seventh consecutive day today in Rajouri. In Tri-Nation Women's T20 Series, Pakistan will play against West Indies in Dublin today. And now the news in detail. President Asif Ali Zardari and Prime Minister Mohammad Shehbaz Sharif have reiterated Pakistan's steadfast commitment to global peace through active participation in United Nations peacekeeping missions. In his message on International Day of United Nations Peacekeepers, the President expressed solidarity with all peacekeepers serving under the United Nations flag in pursuit of peace and stability across the world. He said,
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0: 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I have a faith on my sister too. Even though I cannot resist her, true. I have a faith on my mom, who can never do me no wrong. I have a faith on my brother, who can treat me like no other. But most of all, I have my faith in you. Faith is all we have. You and I.
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